0: 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I gotta have faith, faith, faith.
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0: Pauta. 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
1: On a warm summer's evening, on a train bound for nowhere, I met up with a gambler. We were both too tired to sleep, so we took turns of staring

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And I'm gonna get down with her soon, knowing all along that it was going to happen. 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